All massive and crew. We have to turn this one up really loud. Make them know a pure lion hard thing we are deal with. Make them know say we don't have a back down.

you made. Other things just make you swear and curse. When you're chewing on life's gristle, don't grumble, give a whistle.